0: helfen.
1: Plastic toys and a swing set, all tangled up in grass, has grown knee high. I walked up on the front porch of the house.

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I stood there on the welcome mat and discovered

Ice Cube's Big 3 is back. The most competitive basketball league on earth is on CBS this Saturday. Big 3 All-Star Dwight Howard and the LA Riot take on Greg Monroe and the Dallas Power. Then

What's up, everybody? It's Bretzky, and America is turning 250. And I can't think of a better way to celebrate that than playing on an American-owned social casino, Spin Coin.

Stripe was white, it was 18 feet from the bow to the stern light. Second hand from a dealer in Atlanta, I rode up with Daddy when he went there to get her.

jump in the line, rock your body on time. When you jump in the line, rock your body on time. Say jump in the line, rock your body on time. Jump in the line, rock your body on time. And when you rock your body, I mean so, right and left in the tempo. Can't you feel that sensation? Jump in the air, come down in slow motion. Jump in the line, rock your body on time. When you jump in the line, rock your body on time.